once. This very spot was a bustling pier, where ships set sail into the unknown. People set out across the sea, driven by the hope of building a better life. And one day, returning to support the families

0: This historic district never quiets down, making it a must visit for anyone in Hainan. From day to night, it offers a completely different vibe. 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
0: Small space behind a shrine, preparations are underway for a Hainanese opera performance. These shows are often staged for auspicious occasions or to fulfill a vow, a tradition that brings neighbors together.

0: 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Thanks for inviting us, Princess.
1: Of course. The winding of Big Benji is a very important event. Without it, the clock would stop.
2: Let me show you on this Big Benji toy. It only needs a few turns to keep its hands moving. Soon, the Princess and I will head off to the real Big Benji to wind it up.
3: I know what time it is. Snack time.
1: Royal pups first.
2: Sweetie, be careful, please. Those meatballs are rather spicy.
1: Water, water.
3: Mmm, that is spicy, but kind of good.
2: I do believe it's time to go wind Big Benji.
3: Okay, thanks, Earl.
1: Sweetie, are you coming with us?
4: No, you go on ahead.
5: There they go, on their way to Big Benji.
6: Excellent. Now if I can just trap the princess in that tower, I can take over Barkingburg as king.
5: Ooh, then I'll become the greatest knight Barkingburg has ever had. And the only one that gets to attend all the ceremonies.
3: I miss ceremonies. They always had the best snacks.
5: Spot, just because I said snacks doesn't mean you get snacks.
6: Did you know he could do that?
5: No. I bet it's from those flowers, Sparksy. They made him breathe ice instead of fire.
6: Then I've got an idea. Give me a marshmallow. Oh, Sparks! That's it. Get more marshmallows and blue flowers. Now I know how to trap the princess.
1: People and pups, the time has come for the winding of Big Benji! Oh no, a fire-breathing dragon! Make that an ice-breathing dragon!
5: Good boy, Sparks. Now, don't forget the doors!
1: Frozen shut! Call the rescue knights!
3: Your Highness, are you okay?
7: We're fine, Sir Ryder. Just a tad chilly. Can you help us get out?
3: We're on our way. No job is too freezing. No pup is too small. Rescue knights, to the castle lookout!
8: Ryder needs us!
3: Anyone want a meatball? On me?
5: Whoa.

0: Action Rider, sir. Thanks for hurrying, Pup Knights. Sparks throws Big Benji's tower shut, and the princess and the Earl are trapped inside.
1: Oh, goodness.
2: That's cool, dude.
3: Why is Sparks breathing ice? Isn't fire more of a dragon-y thing?
0: I don't know, but we have to stop him from freezing anything else. So for this mission, I'll need Rocky. I'll need you to use your welder to melt the ice around Big Benji's door so we can get everyone out. Green means go! And Sky. I'll need you to fly to the Dragon Highlands to find out why Sparks is breathing ice.
4: This Happy Knight's gotta fly!
0: All right, Rescue Knights are on a roll!

0: sharks might be here.
1: They must have flown back to the Dragon Highlands. I'll check in with Sky while you get the doors.
0: You got it, Ryder.
1: Careful, it's super slippery.
0: Whoa, whoa, whoa! Don't worry, I'll take it ice and easy. Woof! Welder!
2: Ryder, it's Sky!
3: I found them.
0: That's strange. It looks like the Duke is making blue marshmallows.
3: You did it, Duke! The princess is locked in the tower!
4: Excellent. Then I'll go to the castle and declare myself king.
5: Oh, no! The princess must have called the rescue knights! They're going to spoil everything! Go back and stop those pesky pups, starting with that one. Call me when you claim my castle. It's time for my royal nap. Calm, Troll Claude!
0: Stop, Claude! Stop that! I think you mean freeze! Uh-oh! Whew, that was one rough landing. But a really warm welcome. Hi, little ones.
2: Figure out why Sparks is breathing ice. It's those blue marshmallows.
1: Thanks for the info, Sky. We'll be ready for them. How's your copter?
2: It'll be okay.
0: My new friends are here to help.
1: They must really like you, Sky. How's the door coming, Rocky?
0: Awesome!
1: Nice work.
3: Bravo! We're free!
6: They got out! Well, at least I can ice the castle for the Duke.
7: Now we can return to the castle and warm up.
0: I don't think you're gonna be much warmer at the castle. Look!
1: I need all pups out of the castle, fast!
6: I claim this castle for your new king, the Duke of Flappington. So stay back, or you'll catch cold.
1: Those blue marshmallows are making Sparks breathe ice. Come on, pups. We've got to get those marshmallows away from Claw.
6: Here they come, Sparks. You know what to do.
1: Quick, Rubble, smash that ice with your wrecking ball spinner.
6: Sir Rubble, on the double.
1: Tubular, dude. Marshall, get your water lance ready.
8: Ruff.
1: Water lance. Zuma, jump the ice wall.
0: On it!
1: Distract him with your buoys.
0: Buoy!
6: Oh, no! The marshmallows!
1: Slap! Ruff! Dragon net! Great catch, Chase. As long as we have these marshmallows, Sparks can't freeze anything.
0: Oh, whoa!
1: Uh-oh, the marshmallows!
6: This is not good.
1: What do we do now? Sparks ate all those marshmallows and now he's freezing everything.
0: If blue marshmallows make him breathe ice, then maybe eating something else will make him breathe fire again.
3: What about those meatballs? They're pretty hot.
1: Good idea, but they're inside the castle. How are we gonna get rid of all this ice?
0: Don't worry, we can fix it.
9: Baby dragons!
6: Oh, you're such cutie patootie.
0: They want to help us melt the ice.
6: They do? How do you know? Whoa!
0: This is Scorch.
6: Hi, Scorch.
0: And that's Jade.
6: Hi, Jade.
0: Ruby. Flame, Draco.
1: Hi, Flame. Hi, Draco.
0: And Blizzy.
6: Hi, Blizzy.
1: All right, pups and dragons. Let's team up, melt that ice, and feed some meatballs to Sparks.
0: Hot stuff coming through.
1: You've got this, Rubble.
6: Ruff, catapult.
1: Launch those meatballs. It worked!
0: Now Sparks is breathing fire again.
5: Whoa. Well, have you captured my castle yet, Claw?

0: The ice has been melted and Big Benji has been wound. Now it's time to say thank you, Rescue Knights.
1: You're welcome, Your Highness. Whenever you're in trouble, just... for help. Rescue Knights! Help save Excalibur!
0: Oh, Ryder, it's so kind of you to help us restore this suit of armor.
1: We're happy to help, Princess. Now, let's see how this fits together.
2: I bet this foot piece is connected to this leg piece.
3: Got it. Foot piece to leg piece.
4: But not both feet to the same leg.
5: No one down here. Jean-Claude, see anything up there? Caw, caw. Shh. Use your inside squawk. Okay, Claw, bring it in.
2: Duke, why do I have to do all the work?
6: Because I came up with the genius plan to make them all think this is a real, unbreakable bone of Excalibur. See, it says whoever pulls out the bone will become the Royal Knight.
3: Well, I want to be the greatest knight Buckingburg has ever known.
6: And you will. As the Royal Knight, guess what you'll be able to do?
3: Wear a red feather?
6: No, I mean, yes, but more importantly, you'll be able to lock up the princess and the earl and have the power to make me the king of Barkingburg.
3: But I still get to wear the red feather, right? Please, please, please.
6: Yes. Now let me do the talking. You just pull that fake bone out of that fake stone when I tell you to. Everyone, come out to the courtyard. I've made the most amazing and historic discovery.
0: Cousin, I didn't invite you here.
6: Oh, I know. I'm here because I found it. The legendary bone of Excalibur.
7: Excalibur.
6: Straight from the pages of the olden times storybook. And I quote, whoever has the skill and strength to pull out Excalibur will be named... Royal Knight!
3: But we're already knights, dude.
6: But the Royal Knight is the most important of all the knights. For he or she who holds the bone shall be the Royal Pup Waver. And most important of all, the only knight who can make someone king or queen.
8: Whoa! Whoa.
3: And wear the red feather. Can I go first?
6: Certainly, Claw. Prove yourself.
3: Ruff pincers! They're stuck!
1: I'll help you, Claw. There! I'll get that bone up for you, too.
6: Don't!
3: No!
0: Chase, you did it! You fulfilled the legend of Excalibur! You're a royal knight!
8: Hooray!
1: Great job, Chase!
3: Congratulations! No! It's supposed to be me!
9: Well, Chase, it's time to introduce you as royal knight to the citizens of Barkingburg. But first, let's get you your royal red feather.
3: No fair!
6: We need to get that bone away from that pup.
3: Wait, but you said...
6: They all believe this is the real Excalibur, so you have to get the bone back if I'm going to be king.
3: I'll need to keep those pesky rescue knights away from the carriage. If they can't get across the bridge to rescue the princess, then I can take back the bone. Hungry Sparks? Want some yummy marshmallows? Oopsie! Oh, Sparks, you always were a mess eater.
10: Hi, Sir Chase.
0: Everyone, please meet my new Royal Knight of Barkingburg, Sir Chase.
10: Hi, Sir Chase.
1: Nice to meet you. And if you ever need rescuing, just yelp for help.
9: Actually, leave the rescuing to Ryder. You're a Royal Knight now. Just wave to the people.
1: Oh, okay.

0: should be me down there in that parade. Sparks, let's go show them who the real Royal Knight is. Claw!
1: That naughty pup!
0: The bone of Excalibur will be mine. You can't protect it by yourself, Chase.
2: The bridge is broken, Your Highness. Now we can't return to the castle.
3: Oh, no! Rider and the pups! I need them to help me stop Claw!
1: No, Sir Chase. You're a Royal Knight now. I'll call Rider and the Rescue Knights.
0: Yes, Princess?
4: Rider, Claw wrecked the bridge to the castle and now he's trying to take back the bone of Excalibur. If he gets the bone, he can make my cousin the King of Barkingburg.
0: Oh, no! But don't worry, Princess. No bridge is too broken, no pup is too small. Rescue Knights, to the castle we'll go!
5: Rider needs us!
0: Whoa!
6: Marshal, be careful!
0: Whoa! I just love playing with you pups.

0: ready for action. Sir Rider, sir.
1: Thanks for hurrying, Pup Knights. Claw and Sparks wrecked the bridge, and now the royal carriage can't get back to the castle. So for this mission, I'll need... Lucky! I'll need you to use your hook to pull the broken bridge pieces out of the water.
2: Green means go!
1: And Rubble. 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
0: Rubble on the double!
1: And since we've got a dragon on the loose and a stranded princess, I'm gonna need the rest of you pups, too.
3: Sweet!
1: Let's do this!
2: Let's go!
1: All right! Rescue Knights are on!

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1: Rubble on the double.
0: And Rocky, let's get those broken bridge pieces out of the water. Coming up. Sky, do you see Claw and Sparks?
2: I have them in sight, Ryder.
3: Okay, Sparks, let's grab that bone.
2: Stop right there, Claw. Oh no! Ah, hooks! It's so heavy!
0: Sky's in trouble! I've got to go!
4: I'm afraid not, Chase. You're a royal pup now. Leave the rescuing for the rescue knights.
3: With that pesky plane pup busy, now's our chance to get the bone back, Sparks!
0: Ruff! Dragon megaphone!
3: It worked!
2: It worked!
3: Dude, here we come!
5: What looks more kingly, Jean-Claude? This or this? Caw-caw! What is taking Claw so long? It's just a bone.
0: Chase, are you all okay?
6: We're fine, Ryder.
7: Princess, now that Claw has the bone of Excalibur, he's the royal knight now, unless I can stop him.
2: Okay, Sir Chase.
0: Zuma, quick! Launch your buoys in a row from me to the castle.
3: Let's dive in!

0: done it.
1: Hooray! Jean-Claude, ready the trumpets. I'm about to be king of Barkingburg.
2: Okay, pincers, place the bone gently down in the bucket and... No!
3: Ryder, the bone was a fake.
1: Ah, my plan's falling apart. Kyaw, kyaw. Get me out of here, Jean-Claude.
2: The Duke was trying to trick everyone. No, Duke. Wait for me.
3: Hey, Sparks. Wanna play fetch?
2: Ruff. Bola launcher. Ah! Ruff. Dragon net. Gotcha.
4: We're both not royal knights anymore.
2: And I lost my marshmallows.
4: So thanks for nothing.
2: Sparks! I need a lift! Sparks!
4: Dragons.
5: Rescue knights, thank you. You saved the day.
2: No problem. Whenever your bridge is broken, just yelp for help.
6: Sorry, Chase. It looks like you didn't really pull out the bone of Excalibur.
3: That's okay. I'm happy to be a rescue knight.
5: But you'll always be my royal knight, Sir Chase.
2: Yes!

0: It's a sunny day. The leaves of this plant are wilting. When you pour water onto the soil, the water is absorbed and, after some time, the leaves have recovered. But how does the water that roots absorb reach the leaves?
1: These are wonder monsters that grow by eating what you guys discover. From investigating the wonders around you, what can you say? How much can you find out?
0: Hypothesis! Today, we're going to think about how water reaches the leaves. We'll be looking at the case of hydrangea. We poured water only onto the soil and the leaves recovered. How do you think the water absorbed by the roots get to the leaves? I first want you to make a prediction. Looking at these examples, let's find clues on how water moves up. For example, a water wheel. How is the water moving upward? Next, when you drink juice from a straw.

0: water absorbed by the roots get to the leaves? Did you find clues to make a prediction? Students in this school worked on this problem too.
1: Let's do this! All right!
0: How does water reach the leaves? What did they predict? This boy predicts that water goes up like it does in a straw. Let's hear him out.
2: When I accidentally broke a branch of a tree that I just watered, a lot of water came out of the broken section. So I think it works like a straw.
0: This prediction comes from observing the paper towel earlier.
3: I think there is a fiber-like material inside the stem, and water passes through this to go upward.
0: Uh-huh, I see. How can we see if their predictions are correct? First, the prediction that water gets sucked up like it does in a straw. How can we check this?
2: We'll cut the stem and leaf.
0: If your prediction is right, what would you see?
2: There would be a straw-like hollow space inside, and it would work like a straw.
0: I see. Meanwhile, the kids that predicted that water would seep in like a paper towel say,
3: we'll cut the stem in half and see how the cut section looks.
0: What will you expect to see?
3: I think if we cut it, the cross section will be covered in sponge-like holes, and we'll see that the water is absorbed from there.
0: Uh-huh, I see. Here's another idea.
3: I think we need to cut the stem vertically and not horizontally.
0: And what will you expect to see? Okay. So you think that the center of the stem is like a paper towel, and the water goes up through that part. We used a hydrangea plant to see if the predictions are correct. When we cut the stem that absorbed water from its roots, any water?

0: Students at this school are drawing conclusions from the results that they saw. Yummy! Hypothesis! What did they find out?
1: There's a sponge inside the stem. It seems like water goes upward through the spongy section.
0: Sure enough, there was a white sponge-like part inside the stem. Is water passing through this part? In contrast, this girl wrote, water passes through here? What does she mean?
2: The white spongy part seems to be involved, but I'm still not sure.
0: I see. She's still not certain where the water passes. How can we see which part of the stem water passes through?
3: Water clearly goes up the spongy part. Yup.
1: We still don't know where the water passes through.
4: Hey, take a look at this. We can make this white rose change its color.
5: This might be a hint in figuring out a way.
0: In this school,
2: the vertical section of the stem is white, so it's hard to see. We could add color to the water to see where the water is passing.
0: Aha! She will use colored water to see where water passes through. What will you expect to see?
1: If the whole stem were a fiber, the entire stem would turn red, I think. But if they're like little straws inside, there should be many small red dots.
0: Let's find out. We soak the hydrangea roots in red water. This made the flowers turn red. The leaves also turned red. When we cut the stem horizontally to check out the cross section, and if cut vertically, what can we conclude from this? And what about other plants?
6: Tata! Titi!
7: Toto!